0: Irish pudding if you don't eat your meat. If
1: you
0: don't eat your meat.
1: Yes. Can't you behind the bench, then.
0: Can you have any pudding?
1: Stand still, laddie.
2: Subway now.

that's a mighty long time. But I'm here to tell you, there's something else. The afterworld. A world of never-ending happiness. You can always see the sun. Day or night.